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0: And just a little bit of chaos.
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3: Happy New Week. Welcome to Monday on the Morning Kiss. Sid Bomboy is my name. The hashtag is Jeremy and Sid. Hopefully, your week is starting out good. Unasikia sauti iko fresh. Tuko on. And you're representing yourself on 0711-046-100. Sunrise Selector in this hour, the weekend catch-up. A lot has happened over the weekend. Tachambua hizo. And also good music coming through for you. Your traffic updates as well. Wakadinali in this hour. Iwaya Tajiri as well. But let's start out with some Kenyan music. Bridget Blue in 9 to 5. Starting the week.

0: We definitely need another collab from those two, Kahush and Chris Kiger must tingle. And that is definitely playing right here on The Morning Kiss. What's up, Sid? Happy big man. We can't even call you, man.
1: Manze, nilipatana na msee amekufa mara mbili.
0: Aji?
1: Yes, I met someone over the weekend who's died twice. And how this happened was, I was chilling with my friends. Alafu tukagalavant, tukajipata place where we needed to take Uber, right?
0: Uh-huh.
1: To get back to where we were. And so while we were waiting for the cab to come, this drunk guy comes and kanza kunichokoza. Alafu he turns to the guy I'm with, he's like, hey, isikuwa umeuma huyu, huyu siume. You know, he was just drunk. So I thought. So by the time he's leaving, the people I'm with, they're like, bidhona jo alikufa, amekufa mara mbili. And even this last time, when you amemzika, wakasikia.
0: Ati amezikwa even.
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1: Yeah.
0: Hey, we, unataka kutupima 6 a.m. bana. 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
1: Turns out, na sio unajua vinyo sio kunywa pombe wana blacky. 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
0: but for him to go like to a mortuary and everything. Yeah. Wana kupima hadi your heartbeat,
1: but
0: they
1: see,
0: check you. 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What do you mean bana?
1: Sasa unataka kuniambia ni story ya jaba.
0: Ah, that's the biggest lie I've ever had in my life.
1: Listen, but Waislamu wana chinja mtu wa chinji.
0: Hakuna wewe acha kupima asubuhi bana.
1: Check you, usikwevo. Usikwevo, mimi nilibelieve your story manze.
0: Of course.
1: Because you
0: oh, how's your morning,
1: man?
0: Is your morning as crazy as sin? Una believe your story ama ni story ya jamba. 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Do you believe ujama aliziko mara mbili and he's still walking in the streets?
1: Manze.
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0: Yes, we're looking at the roads and not too much traffic to report at the moment. The only traffic I can see, there was some traffic outside, how about just outside Brookside, and very lifted traffic outside Pangani. Otherwise, we'll be telling you how the traffic is going. In the meantime, right now, here's Diamond Platnumz with Happy.
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1: Yes, it is the 21st of September, wherever you're tuning in from. Happy Monday, man. We all know how much we hate them, but you know what? We got to do them sometimes, man.
2: Yes, for as long as God has given us breath and life, we are glad that we are here on the Morning Kiss. Mimi, over the weekend, did you come out?
1: How many Pima?
2: Over the weekend, I met someone who's died twice. He's a living legend in his area, by the way. Your area, when wakimcheki tu wanakuwa mimtambua, and so, umse alikufa mara mbili na bado ako hapa alive. Na bado anakunywa tu venye anakunywaaga tu.
1: Yaani can you imagine, Sid? Wewe ndio ulipimwa pale peke yako.
2: Adam
1: shock kauliza walai. Yeshua alikufa mara. They were looking at you like angalia.
2: Let's say it's true.
1: It can't be true.
2: No, let's say it's true that someone has died twice and he's resurrected. You want to tell me that you won't come back with a new like zeal for life. Umjamana kitu.
1: Ata ule Lazarus ule wa Yesu alifufuka mara moja. Uyu ndo anafufuka mara mbili wa chabana.
2: Hey, checky. 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Ata kama, check me, na believe your story and I'm gonna stick to it. It is the truth. Because unta kuniambia postmortem. Postmortem.
1: Mm.
2: Lazima wakukate kate.
1: Ata before waende postmortem wanakupima, yani your heartbeat. Before
2: see, maybe that heart had stopped.
1: Aya, now let me tell you. By the time wekelewe kwa ile freezer, ile freezer pale.
2: Hey.
1: What is our guy called?
2: I don't know.
1: Our guy from the mortuary.
2: Alex,
1: if you're tuned in, able to pigie. In this story, you must come in to talk
2: Alex,
1: to him,
2: the
1: man.
2: Mortician.
1: Yes.
2: And if you are tuned in, Sunway Selector is right about now. Someone is on the line.
3: Hey, bwana, huyu Sidney Abedi amenichekesha asubuhi bwana.
1: Asubuhi mapema na tupima bwana. Can you imagine?
2: It's true.
3: What? Hiyo ni mchezo jamaa hapo.
2: And for context, if anyone is just joining us, maybe over the weekend I've met someone who has died twice.
1: Unakufa aje unazikwa alafu unaanza kupiga nduru kwa
2: wakaanza kusikia nduru.
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2: 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Mbona wakujena tu na story kama hiyo?
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2: My darling, happy new week.
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2: Si tuko salama, tumeamka, it's a bright new week. 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
3: Hata mimi niko chojo, nimetie ding show iko juu sana, nataka tu bless alafu niwekie DM safari. 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
2: That's even our Sunrise Selector, but you know what? 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
1: Madonna is not just coming back to the VMAs. She's opening the whole thing. The Queen of Pop is set to kick off

0: just want to shout out to everybody who's joined us on WhatsApp so far. Olonga, man like MC Tonje, man like Roy Minor, who's also tuned in on WhatsApp. You can also join us. 0702946100 is the number. Catch up with us. We want to know how your weekend was and what you're up to this week.
1: Well, you, what have you been up to all weekend?
0: Man, e-weekend out in Kusho. I ended up chilling with some of my friends Friday, Saturday.
1: Yeah.
0: Saturday in Kadoz, Sunday in Kadoz.
1: Mm-hmm.
0: Yesterday I pitied a place where, hey, I'm normally scared of on a Sunday, but it was okay.
1: Yeah.
0: It's a very, very chilled weekend.
1: Wait, to be vague, I want details, Jeremy.
0: Yeah. I didn't do anything important. I went to this place. I really was just home, man.
1: Yeah.
0: I'm about to chill Kidogo this week, so I thought, you know what? Let me rest.
1: You're about to go crazy. You're going on leave tomorrow.
0: Yes, sir.
1: So umepangiaje leave?
0: Mtaona tu.
1: Listen, if you're catching up with us, please do on 0711046100. Mambo. Happy New Week.
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0: We're back. 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
1: I'm so glad. 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
2: Niaje bro, how was your weekend, man?
1: Mine was fantastic, cool.
2: That's what's up, man. That's what's up. I pray you have an amazing week, my G.
1: Yeah.
0: Unasemaje lakini? Hii wiki unataka achieve nini?
1: I love feed. Life so private. No one knows. I had a huge crush on you.
0: You had a huge crush on me?
1: Yeah.
0: Until you met your babe. But you already met on it or nani?
1: I met Liz.
0: Liz. Until you met Liz.
1: Yeah. Kutoka kitambo.
0: Ala.
1: Yeah.
0: So nataka John Jamie na tuko neighbors.
1: Neighbors, kwanza hapa tu Kino sio mbali.
0: Kino is walking distance. So unasemaje? 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
2: Hey, kwani umesahau ulikuwa na ule mwingine bwana?
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1: You want true love?
0: Yes.
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0: Mimi nataka mapenzi, sitaki kucheza cheza. 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I am destined for love.
1: Wow.
0: What?
1: So, acha mimi. 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
0: Exactly.
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0: Hapana. Yes. You stay ita wingi.
1: Yes. Okay, so ni speak kwako.
2: 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Na ukuwe na wiki poa kabisa.
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2: Thicker road. It seems like KU is where the traffic is at. KU, and then once you're past KU, a bit of traffic around Thicker Road, Garden City, and Pangani. Beware of that traffic. Also, it's building around the golf club around Kiambu Road. If you are on Waiyaki Way and you are using James Gishuru and Red Hill, what's happening, Jeremy?
3: It is not looking good at all, man. James Gishuru traffic, I'll say, from ABC all the way down till about the Junction Mall. Ngong Road has just started to pick up, but it's good to go. Kile Lesho, watu wangu mwamke bwana. It's time to look for the worms. Looking in Westlands, Parklands, it is looking all right in the meantime. But right now, let's get back to what we do best.
0: Kiss. The Jam Buster.
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0: Yes, sir. We play only the best music right here on Kiss FM. If you're just joining us, it is 4 minutes to seven in the morning. It is an amazing one. And we just want to invite you to the One Night Only. It's going to be happening on Tuesday, 20th of October. Now, One Night Only is going to be one that you're never going to forget. 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If you're tuned in, call us 0711046100. Morning, Koyi. How are you doing today, man?
1: I'm doing okay.
2: Good morning.
1: Happy New
2: Week. Koyi, happy New Week. Happy New Week.
1: Check.
2: Believe kwa sababu he looks like he's gone through of 1, 2, 3 things. You know, like he just looks
0: kuna kupitia na kuna kukufa twice. Hey, yeah. Can you imagine since the day Jesus came, hadi leo we still talk about Lazarus.
2: Hey, akazikwa alafu akaanza kusikia nduru. 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Hivyo mnanichekelea
1: hapa. Please do.
2: Yeah. Okay. What happened?
1: So my daughter was given an assignment on Friday. Ako niambia. So jana in the evening, at around 7, and I'm like, you know what? Just say that we make a shaker. Nina kushika. Shaker.
2: Hey. Uh-huh.
1: Nakasema hindi shule bila.
2: Hala. 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
1: 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Sasa bottle top unatoa wapi?
2: Unatoa wapi?
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2: Alafu, ulikuwa unafanya usiku?
1: Sasa ningefanya nini? Have kids, they said.
2: It will be fun.
1: Well, they'll test you.
2: My darling. Na wewe ulisema utandiki. Ulisema utandiki wako. Utandiki? Mimi ningetandika. Unasahau assignment aje.
1: You can't. Imagine na.
2: Oi. Let me tell you. Ebu lea. 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
1: Ndio sasa. 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Yeah, the teacher judge me, but I had to do it.
2: Yeah.
1: So hakuna hata soda hata moja nipipaka.
2: Ni kujituma. 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Ujitume. My darling, listen, your week is going to be better than that. I hope your week is going to be blessed. Watoto wako wakumbuke zile assignments wamepewa jamani. Eh? Lakini at least you're there for them. At least you are there to help them when they need that help. You know, that's very important.
1: That's amazing.
2: And we appreciate you. We appreciate your efforts. We love you, Koyi.
1: And I love you guys so much. Have an amazing show.
2: You too. Have a lovely week. Watoto wako wakienda shule wasome. Everything you want this week to happen that is good will happen. Mungu akuepushe na madhara, akuweke vizuri, akulinde, akupatie good health, my darling.
1: Amen to God.
2: Have a good week, honey.

0: conversations, yeah. Real reactions, yeah. A little chaos.
1: Let's go.
0: Jeremy and Sid on The Morning Kiss.
2: Remember this song? The song she said yes to? The one that became your ringtone? The one you both still sing whenever it comes on? Now, imagine this. 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

0: hosted by Mark Gitao.
1: The CPLD Brigade Gachagua has dismissed the elders who endorsed Deputy President Kithure Kindiki as Mount Kenya Region spokesperson, describing them as fake elders. Speaking in the U.S., Gachagua claimed the elders had gathered after an alleged attempt to divide the Mount Kenya Region into blocks of Mount Kenya East and Mount Kenya West had failed. He claimed some elders told him they had been brought to the meeting without understanding its purpose and were given 3,000 Kenyan shillings to return home.
2: As the fake elders were giving him the throne and put it on his head, the ghost of the mountain came and took it away. And it fell down, and he had to take it and put it back, which means the ceremony aborted. The ghosts have refused.
1: Jubilee leaders from Nakuru, Nyandarua, Embu, Nyeri and Murang'a have accused the deputy party leader Jeremiah Kioni and former Nyeri member of parliament Ngunjiri Wambugu of fueling divisions within the party. Led by Nakuru's Charles Mburu, the leaders claimed the two are being used by external forces to destabilize Jubilee as Uhuru Kenyatta prepares to hand over the leadership. The infighting follows a court ruling declaring the former president ineligible to run party positions, which has split members over who should take over.
3: Wakati tunaona Ngunjiri Wambugu wakipiga Ole Kenta, alafu wanaanza kusema tena ati waanze kushindana na kiti cha party leader Kioni apewe, tunaona hii chama kinataka kurudishwa kikuwe chama cha region. Sisi tunasema Jubilee Party is a national party.
1: Kiharu member of parliament Ndindi Nyoro has urged President William Ruto to accord former President Uhuru Kenyatta the respect due to a retired president. Speaking in Kinangop, Nyandarua County, Nyoro reminded Ruto that he too will one day leave office and could expect similar treatment from Kenyans. He also criticized the administration's handling of the economy and education, arguing that the government should focus on solving citizens' problems rather than attacking its political opponents.
4: Wewe rais utakuwa retired president next year. Na ukitaka wa Kenya wakuheshimu, ile batoni unapereka bele, ati ni wewe kwa ya master ya kukosea rais Uhuru Kenyatta heshima, lazima ikwame.
1: The Ministry of Energy and Petroleum has dismissed allegations of wrongdoing in importing and supplying refined petroleum under the government-to-government arrangement. Energy Cabinet Secretary Opiyo Wandayi said the deal was signed in 2022 to avert a fuel crisis, severe dollar shortage that threatened the economy and Kenya's foreign exchange reserves. The controversy was reignited after Uganda's President Yoweri Museveni said a Kenyan senator warned him that Uganda was buying fuel at inflated prices through Kenyan middlemen, prompting him to end the arrangement. Interior Cabinet Secretary Kipchumba Murkomen has credited President William Ruto with driving what he described as a new chapter in Kenya's sports development, setting major international tournaments and increased investment in sporting infrastructure. Speaking in Eldoret, Murkomen said Kenya's preparations to host major international competitions such as the 2027 Africa Cup of Nations and the 2029 World Athletics Championship were evidence of the country's growing profile in global sports.
5: This sports renaissance in the country has not happened by accident. It has happened because of a consistent, hard-working president who is focused on the details of the development of our country.
1: The EACC will today launch its anti-corruption grassroots campaign at Masai National Polytechnic in Kajiado County. The five-day program aims to bring anti-corruption education awareness and engagement closer to citizens at the grassroots level while strengthening community participation in the prevention and fight against corruption. EACC Chairperson David Oginde, CEO Abdi Mohamed, and Kajiado Governor Joseph Olelenku will preside over the launch. That's what's trending on Kenya's Kiss.
6: This is not just another morning show. This is your reality check with a vibe. It's Jeremy and Sid.
7: This is love.
6: On the Morning Kiss. Real conversations.
7: This is fun.
6: Real reactions. And just a little bit of chaos.
8: Yes, sir. 6 minutes into seven. Wherever you're tuned from, have an amazing Monday, man. It is the Morning Kiss, right?
7: Yes. And in this hour, we're going to tackle a few things. Control of Budget is talking about how our money is being spent. You will be shocked to find out. Also, Westlands. What is the state of Westlands? Nikita Kering is celebrating something we're going to also celebrate alongside her. And Kibaki's grandson has something very interesting to, you know, talk about. The music that's coming through is also amazing. Who's coming up, Jeremy?
8: We have Joshua Baraka. What do you have?

0: It was an amazing weekend wherever you're tuned in from. I hope you're having a great start to your week. Naona kunaanza kunyesha, watu wengine wame crash, but I'm praying you who's tuned in, you're having a great one. My name is Jeremy Wahome.
1: And I'm Sidwan Boy. The state of Westlands is very alarming.
0: Niliamka pale kwa barabara juzi wakiniekea ile kitu. And let me tell you where I woke up.
1: What?
0: It was smelly, it was full of dust. And you need to think about it. Westlands is like the middle. Everyone who comes to Kenya, or Nairobi rather, will have to go visit Westlands. Right. Because they'll want to see the nightlife. They'll want to see... Who takes care of that place?
1: Sasa manzemi nilikuwa. Unana yon sedia Tamu Tamu.
0: That's the same place exactly.
1: So, apo Tamu Tamu apo nje. Tell me why this raw sewage just flowing.
0: Flowing.
1: Right? It smells like pee. It smells so bad. And then kuna place nilikongana chukwa nikishi Roiro kulikongana kachuo mtu likuwa tunaenda tunapata matriza Roiro. Manze, raw sewage.
0: Nah, it's actually messed up, man.
1: Alafu the roads, you see hapa Sari Center ukitokea ndio uingia hapo kwa roundabout. That road has everlastingly not been fixed. And it's places in Westlands. And I'm just like, who's the leadership here?
0: Westlands is actually such an important placement.
1: Right.
0: All offices these sides are that side.
1: Right.
0: Usiku is that side.
1: Right.
0: Food, if you want, ni Westlands.
1: Manze.
0: Like, come on.
1: Hata nilikuwa nasema, hata tayari tunaingia election season. Hawataki hata kufunga watu macho ile. Wakaeni kama there's something they are doing. You know? Like, just make it make sense. Because will they come? Ama they are waiting. Uko 2027, hapo karibu. Ikaribu election sasa ndio waanze kupa. Parambulate waki. You know,
0: it's
1: like
0: mad.
1: Westlands is looking so bad. And so I was like, if that's like a place that is considered a hub for like commercial hub, imagine other places in Nairobi, you know? Like, and that's why mimi ushina nikisema, I'll say ni kubebo na beba tu watu ufala. Kwa sababu, why is there raw sewage in a place like Westy?
0: 2026,
1: sasa utaniambiaje dagoreti kutakuaje. Kama hiyo ni the state of Westlands, na tao sasa kuna kaji. Like, I'll say wakikuja kukitisha kura, bethe unafonangalia, your immediate environment. What have they done to shift it? Because, hey, Westlands is looking terrible. And now as we get into this rainy season, and you know the floods, manze, unakanyaga maji kume unakanyaga siwe.
0: Alafu, you know, it becomes like a flood, so you have to actually go inside.
1: You remember last time people were swimming in that water?
0: Yeah.
1: Manze, I'll say, pull up your socks.

0: That can be the worst dream you can ever have. Your woman found another man?
1: Yes,
0: because
1: you're not treating her right. So, but, hey, somebody else has got to
0: unajipata step up. Ulali, au kuli, maisha. Hey, hey, hey. It's not anything I'd wish for anyone, I'll tell you that.
1: You've gone through it.
0: Hey,
1: you know it.
0: Why?
1: You know that feeling?
0: Well, why?
1: Oi.
0: Watch up, bwana.
1: What did you do that made this woman find another man?
0: Why?
1: We are going to unpack that. In the meantime, let me tell you who you can come and bring your woman to see. This is going to guarantee that she will never ever forget you. You need to get your tickets now because Neo is coming down on the 20th of October. Grammy Award winning superstar Neo is bringing the hits that you love. One night only. 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You know, come through. And you know, also it's brought to you by Fenon Premium Products and Radio Africa Group. 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So sick, Miss Independent, you know, mad for nothing, crying for nothing, fighting for nothing.
0: Yes,
1: can we play that song?
0: Well, I love to say, imagine playing that song ukiwa umeshikilia ule mtu wako pale.
1: Manzi,
0: the energy is just gonna be amazing. And I'm telling you, tickets are limited and they're going so fast. 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
3: All right. As you approach KU, you will find traffic. As you approach TRM in Garden City, you will find traffic through KCA University all the way to Pangani. Also traffic building around Gara. Wasiwaga Kiambu Road around that's Muthaiga Country Club. If you are on Langata Road and you're heading towards Galleria Mall, come on to Karungai, beware of that traffic. But once you pass Galleria Mall, Nairobi Safari Walk is the next place through Uhuru Gardens and T Mall. It's building past Capital Center on Mombasa Road.
4: Yes, the traffic is looking a bit crazy now. Na watu wangu wa nyumbani wameanza kuamka. Kile la shua kuna traffic Kilimani Lamington. If you head to that side, there is quite a bit of traffic on James Gishuru all the way through ABC into Red Hill. Naangalia pale, if you're coming from Karura Forest headed towards Westgate, a lot of traffic on that road. Gigiri to around Muthaiga, there's even more traffic on that side. So I suggest you keep with us, because coming up, here's the legend himself, Neo. Dance right now.
0: Kiss. The Jambuster.
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0: More hits,

0: right there. It is exactly half an hour to 8 wherever you tuned in from. Half an hour for you to win 20,000 shillings. But hatujafika hapo bado. It is the morning kiss.
1: Yes, indeed. Earlier on, we have established that when a woman finds another man, it's a tragedy. But she's not out there looking for a woman, for another man, if the man she has currently is doing the right things. You know, when a man slacks,
0: that's the most nonsense I've ever had. In fact,
1: she has to look for comfort elsewhere.
0: That is nonsense. Women are, like I keep advocating, women after God. Fear who?
1: What?
0: Women.
1: Fear God only.
0: And you are to a buyer. Let me tell you a story. About 4 years ago, one of my close friends, man, me, I just got on air. I was working somewhere and I was on air like this and my phone is ringing and you know you can't pick up the phone when you're in studio. So now I'm like, what's up? I keep hanging up. I'm like, yo, text me. He's like, I need you emergency. You need to come. I'm telling him I'm on air. He's like, you have to come now. Tunaenda pahali kuvunja mtu. I'm like, aye? So I got out of the studio and I called this guy and I'm like, bro, what's wrong? He starts crying. He's on the way now. He's like, yo, pick me up. Let's go to this guy's house.
1: Yeah.
0: And I was like, bro, I can't. I'm in the office. I have to go to work. So I even zimmed my phone because it was too much pressure. Haya, nikazima simu. So this guy, apparently, he got to his friend's house.
1: Yeah.
0: And as soon as he got there, it was a Monday morning, and he was coming to tell his friends about the weekend that he had. You know, let's say me and you are best friends, and we're so close. You know, men, sometimes we don't even call each other.
1: Yeah, pull up.
0: I just pull up to your house.
1: Yeah.
0: So he pulled up to the house, and when he was coming to say how amazing last night is, because his babe had gone home after the club. Akafungua mlango hivi. But he found his babe with his best friend in the sitting room.
1: Whoa.
0: Allah. The guy started crying. He's like, yo, guys, what's wrong? Wakamfukuza. They told him, we'll talk to you later.
1: Wow.
0: And that's the way she went. And let me tell you, these guys, immediately they got into a new relationship. And these are both huge public figures.
1: Okay.
0: So can you imagine every day seeing your babe? Now tomorrow she's with a new guy. And they started even doing content online about like taking the piss out of him.
1: Whoa. You only ever hear of stories of men cheating. But women, when they cheat.
0: Nah, it's the worst. Brutal. It's the worst. And I can tell you for free, that guy went through depression. He lost weight. Oh. He lost his job. His whole life turned around. And I'm telling you, women are the worst. Because when Demaki Kwacha Kama Evo, she's gone with your best friend like that. You know, in life, for you to get back your ego, it's almost like impossible. It'll take like almost 10 years before you trust another babe, before you. Hey!
1: You need to ask yourself, what did this friend of yours do?
0: Akuna, what did she do? Why is it always asking
1: because
0: the man?
1: Women,
0: what did she
1: women
0: do?
1: That, how women can that just babe? Don't move like that.
0: Akuna.
1: Women, a woman will not just cheat out of nothing.
0: Bro, can you imagine that guy watched his babe?
1: I'm telling you, Jeremy, look at me when I say this. A woman will not just step out if she's happy. Very few women cheat.
0: I believe.
1: And I think I've watched this discourse online. People are saying that if women cheated as much as men do, maybe we'd have some sort of balance. Because women, we're too nice.
0: You know, I don't
1: believe
0: that.
1: Women, we're too nice. As long as you're treating us well, we'll behave ourselves.
0: I don't believe that. I've seen worse.
1: Dem amefanya kitu kama yon kusababu umeimfanya kitu.
0: Ayoni mekata. Mimi, from what I've seen, women are worse. In fact, if you tuned in, I want you to come here and give us your story. Are you a guy who shy cheat? You are by a babe. I'm your best friend. We want to hear that story. 0711 046 100.

0: Yes, it is all about the music, and we are here to tell you, just in case you woke up on the wrong side of the bed, you can lean on us because we're playing you your favorite music and having the favorite conversations right here on The Morning Kiss.
1: So last week, nikiwa mgonjwa nilienda hosi. So unajokiwa hosi, unapimangwa kila kitu, including weight.
0: Yes.
1: Unaanzanga wakupime weight, wakupime blood sugar, blood pressure, nini. Manze. Sasa simu end at the same place. So wamekuwa na records yangu for a while. So nimeingia pale kwa weight scales. No.
0: Yes.
1: Aye, tumepima weight. Ain't nothing new because I've been that weight before.
0: Yeah.
1: And then akaenda, akachukua pressure nini. Sijui walijuaje, but akaangalia BMI yangu. Akasema, this BMI you're at for your height. You're overweight.
0: Ah. Can you need a doctor to tell you something like this? What have we been talking about since the day I came here? Ulituambia utanza kupanda stairs.
1: Akaniambia.
0: Huh?
1: Akaniambia. Nianze kupunguza a few things.
0: Is my banana bread of every day.
1: Wachana na banana bread. Sasa unajome mukula plantain.
0: Na hizi mandao. Every morning you eat here mandazis.
1: Machikeni. Akasema. Yeah. Nianze kuweka mikakati because where I'm headed is not the right place. And then now from then, manze, I've not been able to get it out of my head. I even went to ChatGPT, nikauliza wanitengeneze like a meal plan. Oy. And that meal plan is so boring.
0: That's
1: manze.
0: Why you've not ordered mandazi in the last week.
1: And I'm going to order. But you know, hearing it from a doctor hits harder.

0: 8 years. The last time Madonna performed at the VMAs was the unforgettable 2003 opening with Britney Spears and Christina Aguilera. And if that wasn't enough, Madonna is also walking into this year's ceremony with a whopping 11 nominations. Madonna isn't just returning for a cameo, she's coming back to remind everyone exactly who she is. Go out! Now, to a story involving content creator Esther Kazungu and Tandem Agency. Esther has accused the agency of failing to pay her for work she says she completed about 5 years ago for the Sky Girls Kenya. According to Esther, she signed a 3-month contract worth 200,000 Kenya shillings per month to create content for Sky Girls. She says the content was delivered and published, but payment became an issue after she was told the work she had done had not gone viral. Esther says the matter eventually went to court and she was afraid to speak up publicly as she feared being labeled difficult to work with.
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4: Yes, it is the Morning Kiss, like you just heard. It is about 20 minutes to the top of the hour now, wherever you tuned in from. I just hope you're having a great Monday. I know it's a cold, cold one if you're in Nairobi. But you know what? 0711046 is the 046100 is the number. I'd love to hear your voice.
5: Yes, indeed. Very shocking revelations coming through from the Controller of Budgets over the weekend. Controller of Budgets, anasema ati, you know, the money that is collected from housing levy, SHA, road maintenance levy and hustlers fund does not go to the national treasury. Instead, the money is going to private accounts.
4: What?
5: Yeah?
4: That's
5: private accounts.
4: That's crazy.
5: Private accounts. I pesa kwanza unaona hiyo housing levy tulitoalishwa ile ya mimi nilifeel walitoa tu mtadu. It was like we're going to remove it. What you going to do about it? So learning that this money is going to private accounts, I'm just like,
4: when do we get a break?
5: Where are we going? What is happening in this country?
4: Like, honestly, man.
5: Aye. What is actually happening in this country? And the taxpayers, the people who are listening to us, are the ones who are going to tell us. What do you think when you hear these kinds of stories? When you hear how much State House is spending budget-wise? When you hear of all the things that could be working in the country that are not working? And then you hear that the money that is being collected is going to private accounts. What goes into your head? Call us 0711-046-100. We're going to be sampling your comments, but also reminding you, a copy of The Star Hitting the Streets every single Tuesday is available to you tomorrow for free. Inside it, MyGov gives you an opportunity to find out kama kuna tender, kama kuna opportunity. So get it tomorrow.

0: baby. Just about 12 minutes to 8 minutes for you. Tweeted from Karibu Sada. It is a Monday right here with the Morning Kiss. My name is Jeremy Ohome.
1: And I'm Sidwan Boy, shocked this morning as to where this money is going to. According to the Controller of Budgets, collections from Housing Levy, SHA, Road Maintenance Levy, Hustler Fund, it is not being traced to, you know, where it should go.
0: That's messed up, man.
1: Apparently it's going to private accounts.
0: I can finally say, for the first time I've seen, at least in the last month, SHA is doing something. I've seen at least three people on social media going on and saying that SHA actually came through for them. And at first when I saw that, I was like, any PR. Mm. You know, these are people who are being paid to say stuff about the SHA, so it looks good. Mm. But one of my friends, she's a babe, she actually got hurt on her leg. Mm. And when she went through surgery in Ninini, SHA actually came through for her, kidogo man. And I was just like, at least that's one thing. But I everything else, I can't say anything about that.
1: Manze, so the comments that are coming through, kuna mtu hapa anasema, when will Kenyans wake up?
0: For real.
1: I was saying, wanakula do, the power drunk. You know, this corruption is something that is entrenched in our system so much. In China, they execute public officers. First of all, public officers who have corruption scandals, they step down and they're executed or publicly punished, which I think should happen here, because ukisikia u controller of budgets mwenye anafaa kufanya oversight akiongea ni kama she's helpless. You know, she's like, this is where the money is going. I'm supposed to be approving these budgets, but sasa isn't up, you know? And there's outrage online on the same. A comment coming through here, that we have one more year to tolerate these cat and mouse games. Unfortunately, Parliament is full of owls who are all bots. The comments are showing outrage, and Kenyans should also be on top of these things. You know, wanasimanga, if you don't do politics, politics will do you.
0: And like you just said, man, we literally have a year. We have exactly 1 year, man.
1: We do. We need public officers who are accountable for our money. These collections can go to so many developments that are yet to be experienced, you know. And so get a copy of The Star. Maybe you're gonna get these and more stories every single Tuesday coming through for you for free. Get it, because smart people
0: read the Tuesday Star.
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2: So Aronga, if you are on Langata Road heading towards Galleria Mall, Tafash. Also, Nairobi Safari Walk through Ukuniwapi, Langata Police Station, also Uhuru Gardens, Kamenyithana. And also slowing down is the traffic from Capital Center on Mombasa Road. And this goes all the way to Nairobi West Hospital. Beware. Thika Road, my God. Thika Road, right from TRM, as you approach TRM, Garden City, all the way to Pangani, Manze. Manze kameshikana, man.
3: I'll tell you what, if you're on the road, it is traffic central in Nairobi. Traffic everywhere, man. I'm looking at Lavington Mall, pale. If you're on James Gishuru, all the way down to the Junction Mall, it is extremely slow. Lavington, Kilelesha, that road, Kilimani, traffic. All the way Tok Tok Road, there is a lot of traffic. Peponi Road, wow. If you're coming from Karura to Westgate, it is extremely slow. What? Adwagashie, all the way from Gashie till Madaiga, there is traffic. But keep it with us, here's BN and Ali Kiba.
1: 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The Jambuster.
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0: late. 3 minutes to wait in the morning, wherever you're tuning from. It is an amazing Monday, man. 0711046100.
1: Earlier on, we were talking about why when a woman is conned, you need to worry. You know, in a song called Sorry, Nviri is like, I had a dream that my woman found another man. And that is a consequence for the neglect a man can cause.
0: And I can tell you.
1: And you see, when a man's ego, you know, men, men have ego that, you know, jinga sana. So you don't treat a woman right. Right? You don't treat her right. And then the moment she finds someone who's going to treat her right, you want to come here and cry.
0: I'm telling you something. You can treat that woman the best you've ever treated.
1: There's no woman who's treated well.
0: I'm telling you, I've seen minimum waona. And I keep saying, women are the people to fear. You can treat that woman the best you've ever done. Naenda kucheze bana. I've seen it live with so many of my friends, man. Ana, kuna comment nyingine hapa I want to sample, yeah? We have Ian, who's tuned in and anasema kwa hapa West D. He's saying, never trust a woman. One of my friends came back home after a night out and found the house cleaned out. She left with everything, including the car, leaving the guy his clothes in his closet. Mimi nakwambia ukweli.
1: Do you think she would do that out of nowhere?
0: Women are crazy. What if she did something bad and the guy maybe now he got pissed and did something akafanya hivyo? Me, I have a friend of mine. We've gone out. He didn't even do something crazy. Like, they had a small argument with this babe. We've gone out to the club. She didn't show up, so we had a great night. When we come back home, we're seeing the smoke is finishing. In the back of the, like in the garden. Kwenda kuangalia, she came, took all these guys' clothes, na akaziwasha moto. Zote, that is a crazy babe.
1: No,
0: crazy.
1: Here's
0: babe.
1: The thing, a woman who's been treated right.
0: Imagine they just had a small argument.
1: And that's
0: what
1: the thing,
0: do you mean?
1: It compounds. Uneza pata, that was her last straw. You know, inakuanga umemfanya maufala, amekuwa ki let go, ama amekuwa kikwe, amekuwa kizi adab. Anasema wengo jailes siku moja, I'll do the one thing that's going to now cover for all the things you've done.
0: Most dramatic women, people in
1: a
0: this
1: woman who's being loved properly. If the day you will love a woman properly, Jeremy, come and tell me.
0: Me, I'm telling
1: a
0: you.
1: A woman who's nervous system, and that's why I'm telling you, you need to get a Maasai man or a Luo man. Because especially a Maasai man. A Maasai man is going to regulate your nervous system.
0: When you get up on Twitter, sure utasoma nice. How Luo men show women shenge.
1: I'm not going to check.
0: Hey, but all I'm saying is, women, after God, fear women.

0: 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The most exciting bicycle race that happens in Nairobi is on this September 27th. 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
1: It's on!
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0: Ugandan President Yoweri Museveni has credited President William Ruto with helping Uganda secure a new petroleum supply arrangement that he says has significantly reduced the cost of importing fuel. In his birthday reflections marking his second birthday, Museveni said Uganda had previously been buying petroleum products through middlemen in Kenya before changing its procurement model. He said the new arrangement involving Uganda National Oil Company and a global energy trader had resulted in lower petroleum import costs. People's Party of Kenya leader Ndindi Nyoro has renewed his criticism of the government-to-government fuel import arrangement following Ugandan President Yoweri Museveni's remarks on Uganda's petroleum purchases. Speaking in Nyandarua County, Nyoro questioned the deal's transparency, alleging that individuals in government profit at ordinary Kenyans' expense. He also claimed senior officials are enriching themselves through Turkana oil.
1: Hii mambo ya G2G ni ukora. Na hawa watu ambao wako G2G, dio wanaiba mafuta yetu ya Turkana. Tunamwambia tukichukua usukani next year. Hizo agreements wameweka. 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
0: Residents of Mathioya sub-county will no longer travel for long distances for specialized and emergency care following the upgrade and commissioning of Nyakianga Hospital to a level 4 facility. The expanded hospital in Gitugi Ward is expected to significantly reduce referrals to Moranga level 5 hospital and Odhaya sub-county in Nyeri. While commissioning the facility, Governor Irungu Kang'ata reaffirmed the county's commitment to sustained investment in health infrastructure, equipment and personnel.
2: The only constituency ambayo haikuwa na a level 4 hospital ni Mathioya. Leo tumeweza kuwaletea Mathioya ambayo iko na male ward, female ward, ward ya watoto, iko na surgery, pia tumeleta madaktari.
0: Interior Principal Secretary Raymond Omolo has urged Kenyans to register with the Social Health Authority, saying the government's healthcare reforms are aimed at easing the financial burden of medical treatment on families. Speaking in Awak, Omolo said more than 33 million Kenyans had registered with SHA, allowing them to access healthcare services regardless of whether or not they are formally employed.
3: Kwa sababu ya umuhimu wa afya, isikue inafika mahali biashara inaenda chini kwa sababu ya bili ya hospitali, ama unauza ng'ombe yako kwa sababu ya umeshindwa kulipa bili ya hospitali. So nataka ni warai, tafadhali jiandikishe.
0: UN General Secretary Antonio Guterres has called on world leaders to strengthen international cooperation as they prepare to meet in New York for the 81st UN General Assembly. Guterres made the appeal ahead of his final UNGA as Secretary General, urging leaders to work together to address conflicts and other challenges facing the world. In a message shared on X, Guterres said dialogue and collective action were needed more than ever as leaders gather at the UN headquarters tomorrow. That's what's trending on Kenya's Kiss.
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6: 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Keep it right here with us. But you have 5 songs, 20 seconds.
7: Also, in this hour, celebrating Nikiza Kering, Kibaki's grandson, Mr. Makito, very interesting. We are celebrating the anniversary of something that happened. Not many years, but something significant happened in Kenya. We're going to tell you what. And the plot has been lost. What plot? You'll find out. But in the meantime, let's play this game.

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2: Yes, like you heard, it's playtime. It is time to win 20,000 shillings now. What you have to do is tell us the five songs in 20 seconds. You get the first song correct, it is 1,000 bob. Second song is 2,000 bob. Third song is 5,000 bob. If you get the fourth song correct, you win 10,000 bob. And of course, the fifth song is 20,000 shillings.
3: No one has won 20K, man. Aye.
2: Munago panini, man.
3: Ebu, let's play. What's your name?
4: Nito Adam Mtana kutoka hapa Kwale.
3: Nani huyo?
4: Adam Mtana.
3: Adam, karibu sana. We are about to win some 20,000 bob. Are you feeling like a winner?
4: Yeah, I'm feeling like a winner.
3: You have 20 seconds to figure out five songs. Within those 20 seconds, you will win 20,000 bob. So far, we haven't had anyone win this money. So if you win, we're going to celebrate in a big way. Are you ready?
4: I'm ready.
3: Your timer starts now.
5: Bella, Bella.
2: Who, by who?
4: Bella, Blicky, Blissadur.
3: You have 17 seconds to go.
4: We will continue.
3: All right, your second song right now.

0: You have 7 seconds.
1: NYA have the good car.
0: You have 7 seconds to go.
1: Cash out.
0: Cash out.
1: They didn't cash out.
0: Hey, that's 2,000 bob only. You want to start the week? You being the first winner for the week, utuanzishe na 2K. 2,000.
1: Hey, no, not doing cash out.
0: Congratulations, Mr. Adam. 23rd day. Hey!
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5: Well, it seems like the traffic on Thika Road right from TRM still persisting. You will find it all the way to Pangani. There's traffic building around DCI on Kiambu Road, but nothing too major. Wasewa Wayakiwe, once you are around ABC Place and you're using Red Hill, ama you're using James Gishuru Manze Joe. Alafu pia ukifika po Safaricom House getting into Westlands Tafash. Alafu kama uko Langata Road right from Galleria Mall through Nairobi Safari Walk, there's traffic. Also as you head on towards T-Mall, Manze, Mombasa Road, right from Capital Center, actually Panari, all the way to Nairobi West Hospital. Traffic imeshika, but don't worry, we've got amazing music to keep you company. Bruno Mars is next, and I just might
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0: here. It is Bang on the Morning Kiss. Just about 30 minutes to 9. Wherever you tune in from, Karibu Sada. My name is Jeremy Wahome.
1: And I'm Sid Wambai.
2: Hey.
1: Checky, we're celebrating Nikita Kering. Why? Ask me why.
0: Why?
1: Your crush, your all-time crush.
0: Kwanini.
1: Nikita Kering.
0: Amefanyaje, why Future?
1: I'm gonna move past that.
0: You gotta manifest in life, eh?
1: Hey.
0: You might manifest, man. You don't know what we have, man.
1: Check it.
0: Yeah.
1: So she's brought home her AFRIMA Awards. She won, in the Best Female East Africa category. Nikita Kering is shining bright at the AFRIMA. She's the only Kenyan to win. And you know what? This is huge. She just dropped her EP.
0: Yeah.
1: The Lick Back EP. And this was after, you know, I'm assigning you on a label, Wamem disappoint. You know, yeah. She's gone through the most. So I think this win is such... It's so validating.
0: It's a big one for her, and also, I think I read that that's not the first one she's won, eh? She's won 6 times, if I'm not wrong, at the AFRIMA.
1: Uh-huh.
0: And yo, superstar, man.
1: I mean, right?
0: Whoa.
1: And she's flying the Kenyan flag high, you know, giving us amazing music. You know, mm-hmm. This is huge. This is so huge for Nikita Kering. So we celebrate her. And hopefully, you know, more. Maybe one day we'll be like, she won a Grammy. Maybe one day we'll be like, she won a BET award. You know, it's so cool to see that when you put in the work, udema amejituma kwa sekta ya mziki.
0: Yes.
1: Anatoa mangoma noma, anajituma. You know, pale kwa videos, she's dancing. Kwanza that song called Niwache from her new EP, the Lick Back EP.
0: Yeah.
1: If you haven't had a chance to listen to that EP, uko down, uko chini. Can we play Niwache? Niwache is such a good song. Kani takisu Niwache. Ati hakila.

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0: Manze totai kujua BMI yangu imefika wapi manze. Manze, BMI yangu, body mass index.
1: It is not a workout, please. 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
0: Sasa check. Now that we are on that workout vibe, tumesema, we are getting serious about our bodies. We want to move it. You like to move it. You better come and move it, wapi. On the 27th of September, Jubilee Live Race, Free Race 2026 takes over Uhuru Gardens, bringing together more than 5,500 cyclists. You know me, I never learned how to cycle, by the way.
1: For real?
0: Never did.
1: So, panda bicycle sahi uko chini?
0: Siezi, kwa sababu niliambiwa lazima uanguke, nikasema, why would I volunteer for that? Ati lazima uanguke. Unajua kama unge niambia ati lazima uanguke, maybe I would have had a different attitude. But then I was like,
1: yeah.
0: If it is a guarantee that you must fall,
1: you can't go.
0: Why would I volunteer?
1: Now, if you're one of those who is like, sit and you can't cycle, we want you there as well. Because it's not just for the experienced riders. It is for families who are just coming to have a great time. Because there's going to be a lot of like enjoyment. There's going to be great connections. Living life to the fullest, basically. Kiss FM is going to be right there with you from 7 a.m. Nimrat atakuwa pale on the ground. Uhuru Gardens. It's bringing all the energy, excitement, live, free experience. So remember, pale, 27th September, which is this Sunday.
0: Yes.

0: elected to government next year. He accused them of speaking from a position of privilege, calling their stance hypocritical and disconnected from the everyday struggles of ordinary Kenyans who depend on affordable health care.
1: Na hii watu wanaongea mambo mingi wanasema tukichaguliwa tutatoa SHA kwa sababu hawajawahi kufikiria hata inafanya kazi namna gani. Wao tayari wako na ile medical cover ya wadosi. Hawajui challenges yenye wananchi wanapitia.
0: Interior Principal Secretary Raymond Omolo has defended the government's approach to national development, saying public resources and services must reach Kenyans without discrimination based on region, community or political affiliation. Speaking during a church development fundraising now, Kist Omolo said President William Ruto has set a new standard of leadership through what he described as non-discriminatory and inclusive approach to national development.
2: Wakati tunazungumuzia mabarabara za Narok, ndio tunazungumuzia mabarabara za Murang'a. 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Wenye anashughulikia mambo ya maji hapa Narok ndio anasukuma mambo ya maji huko Kisumu.
0: The Israeli Embassy in Kenya and the Evangelical Alliance of Kenya have launched a national Bible trivia competition targeting young people aged 18 to 35. Deputy Ambassador Ariel Viv says the competition is being held in Kenya for the first time, combining Bible education, digital gaming and environmental stewardship. The top 10 participants will advance to the physical final on November 3rd. President William Ruto has hailed Nairobi's successful bid to host the 2029 World Athletics Championships. Ruto says this is Kenya and Africa's moment of greatness and a victory for generations of athletes who made Kenya proud with excellence on the track, roads and cross-country. Kenya becomes the first African nation to host the prestigious event, having previously hosted the World Cross-Country Championships, the World Under-18 Championships and the World Under-20 Championships.
3: I reaffirm our unequivocal commitment to host the 2029 World Athletics Championships in Nairobi. The government guarantees seamless immigration processes, visa on arrival arrangements for all delegates.
0: That's what's trending on Kenya's Kiss.
4: Yo, what's up?
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8: Yes, wherever you tune in from, it is 3 minutes until 9 a.m. I'm telling you, Sid Abefurahi out here. It is an amazing Monday, and we're just hoping you woke up in the same kind of energy we did, just in case you didn't. Keep it with us. The music, the conversation's about to change that.
9: Yes, indeed. We're going to be tackling stories that are trending. Kibaki's grandson is trending. Find out for what reason. The plot has been lost. You will find out why. But also the music that's coming through is here to make sure that tunafukuza mbalimbi, like what song, Jeremy?
8: Kama hii, Ashake Forgiveness.

0: my.
1: Sean Paul, PMA, how we do it, and that is exactly how we do it right here in the morning. Yes, it is about the music, about the conversations. Niku check at the all morning, but if you're tuned in, big shout out to you. My name is Jeremy Ohome.
2: And I'm Sidman Boy. Kibaki's grandson, anatukula kichwa.
1: Kiaji.
2: Atiajui Kiswahili.
1: And?
2: Kwani ajui Kiswahili.
1: Ni lazima, lazima.
2: Ay, when in Kenya, ajui Kiswahili.
1: Can I tell you the craziest thing about that? In fact, nilikuwa najua lazima hii topic utaileta. Na nilikuwa nimengoja na moto yangu yote.
2: Check it. When I'm Kenya, just
1: when iskie, nilienda shule. I went to the school, all right, in Mombasa. We were not allowed to speak Swahili. We were not allowed. If you spoke Swahili, you were put on detention.
2: What do you mean you were not allowed?
1: As in the rule of the school was no Swahili in school.
2: Really?
1: You're not allowed to speak Swahili in the school.
2: And the subject,
1: and
2: so
1: if
2: you are not
1: we
2: studying.
1: Didn't have the subject in school. If you spoke Swahili, you were put on detention. So
2: in,
1: you
2: in Kenya.
1: You in Kenya, in Mombasa, and I'm very sure till today they don't have Swahili.
2: Mombasa.
1: Ata shule inaitwa Mombasa Academy. Just
2: that's
1: to confirm.
2: Ironic.
1: And let me tell you, that's not the only school. There are very many other schools that have that in the IGCSE system. So my thing is, nimaliza shule, in a school I was not allowed to speak Swahili in my whole time. Mm-hmm. Then I come out here, nikuje, niongee na mtu, aniongeleshe Swahili, I can't speak Swahili, unanipatia, you're giving me crap because I can't speak, but it's not my fault. I was in a school that they didn't allow me to speak Swahili.
2: Kwanza usinikulie moto.
1: So sasa nifanye nini?
2: Cheki, usinikulie moto. Steam, shuka, steam, shuka, shuka, usinikeleleshe. Unajua, but then you're ironic, sababu, you're even from Mombasa, like what do you mean?
1: Exactly.
2: A school, as why, what is the reasoning for a school to tell you?
1: I would love to know.
2: You can't speak Swahili.
1: Hadi leo, I'd love to know. I remember even way after I was in school, I went back to ask like, why? Because you know, now I've lost that whole, it's like a culture that I've lost.
2: Yeah.
1: And everyone is like, yo, mbona wezi ongea Swahili? So when I heard him saying that, I was like, it's needed to be talked about, man. In Kenya, it's a big thing. And it's some people can't speak, not because they didn't choose, but because they didn't have a chance to speak Swahili.
2: But then, so that shows the classism in these elite schools, right? The colonization.
1: Mm.
2: The evidence that colonization is still present in the daytime, in the day-to-day of how we are living our lives.
1: Because
2: what do you mean you're African and then a system, a British system, I am assuming.
1: Yeah.
2: That is the school you went to.
1: Yeah.
2: A British system school is coming to dictate to you how you should be talking and how you should be living. That is nonsense.
1: Mm.
2: I don't think that should be how we should be living. Even these international schools in Kenya, I feel like there has to be like a regulation
1: 100%
2: that still maintains the right for people to be able to engage in their own language. Because what kind of priority is that?
1: It's very,
2: giving,
1: very messed up.
2: Giving the colonizers language
1: priority. I tell you what kind
2: priority.
1: Of a mentality it puts you in. It puts you in a mentality that you're better than everyone else.
2: Mm.
1: How are to announce Swahili? Ah, those are not part of us.
2: Oh.
1: Sisi, we don't. It's a very, very, very messed
2: it's
1: up
2: it's a bad
1: thing.
2: Mentality, manze. So do we can listen to what Sean has to say. Anitwa Sean au anitwa nani?
1: Yeah, Sean Andrews.
3: Unajua Kiswahili?
4: Kidogo.
3: Oh, kidogo.
4: Yeah.
3: Computer kwa Kiswahili inaitwa?
4: Bado ni computer.
3: Computer kwa Kiswahili. Tarakilishi.
4: Tarakilishi.
3: Laptop.
4: Tarakilishi mdogo. I did study Swahili and...
3: Oh, you didn't study?
4: I didn't study it, really. Right. I avoided it like the plague because I was never good at it.
3: All right.
4: Grew up speaking English.
3: All right.
4: Everyone around me, friends, all of us, we just spoke English.
3: All right.
4: I know enough to survive and I understand more. It's very much like Kikuyu for me, yeah.
3: Oh, so you can speak Kikuyu, right?
4: Hanini. Very little.
3: Kidogo.
1: Auga Kikuyu anaongea Hanini.
2: Kwanza unajua mimi najonta kwa sauce, najonta kwa na pake. My kids are gonna come into some generational type of wealth.
1: I love that,
2: I'm gonna make sure those kids can speak Kikuyu. No, even hata bango alikuwa na hizo vako alikuwa anasema ati tusifunzwe Kikuyu, ati tujue tu Kizungu. Because maybe to them, idea yao ni when you've made it, you are speaking the Queen's language.
1: Yeah.
2: But for me,
1: you gotta speak it all, man.
2: You have to be authentic.
1: Because I speak fluent Kikuyu, fluent Swahili, fluent English. Well, whoever comes, I can speak to them. And I love it.
2: Apo kwa fluent Kikuyu, apo unadanga.
1: Ah, you couldn't. It's true, man.
2: Wenda.
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8: Hey.
7: You sound like a handsome man, Mr. Cypher.
8: Yes, indeed.
7: Are you handsome? Are you feeling handsome today?
8: Yeah, I'm feeling handsome, I'm feeling fresh.
7: So juicy. Yes. On the rock in the I got the sauce. I'm choosing. On the ghetto at the same time, bougie. Ooh, eh.
8: Continue.
7: I think wanna take a photo, cause my style loco. Call a good vibe. I can feel it in my auntie. Going round Nairobi like a boss. I don't need to brag, no. I don't need to floss. Of course, on the highway, listening to Kagwe.
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7: 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Enjoy it. 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
7: 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And this week, whatever you want to achieve, may you achieve. 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
8: Manze, na warangu sana.
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8: Jengea siku, manze.
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1: Trending stories on pasha.co.ke. 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
0: Nini?
1: Ma KFC.
0: Hey, nimeona. 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
1: Ma KFC nasema, hey, bro, we've lost the plot.
0: Kwanza, it was like a bucket of KFC. Ilikuwa KFC mob. Hey. 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
1: Nikikumbuka sisi tukiwa high school tulikuwa tunapatiwa buffalo na soda. Na kamandizi na kamandika boiro. Nasema, by the way, if I was to be given the two options, of course I know I would have gone for the KFC. Nakwambia, you don't understand. 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Ulikuwa unangoja tu funky uenjoy your combination.
0: By the way, that combi ni heavy. 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
1: Of course,
0: watch and combi high note. 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
2: Madonna is not just coming back to the VMAs. She's opening the whole thing. The Queen of Pop is set to kick off the 2026 MTV Video Music Awards with her first live performance at a ceremony in 23 years. Yes, you heard me right. 23 years. The last time Madonna performed at the VMAs was the unforgettable 2003 opening with Britney Spears and Christina Aguilera. And if that wasn't enough, Madonna is also walking into this year's ceremony with a whopping 11 nominations. Madonna isn't just returning for a cameo, she's coming back to remind everyone exactly who she is. Go out! Now, to a story involving content creator Esther Kazungu and Tandem Agency. Esther has accused the agency of failing to pay her for work she says she completed about 5 years ago for the Sky Girls Kenya. According to Esther, she signed a 3-month contract worth 200,000 Kenya shillings per month to create content for Sky Girls. She says the content was delivered and published, but payment became an issue after she was told the work she had done had not gone viral. Esther says the matter eventually went to court and she was afraid to speak up publicly as she feared being labeled difficult to work with.
0: The Impartial Minute with CJ on Kiss FM. 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

0: Soldier Smith right there. It is playing right here on the Morning Kiss Live. Just about 15 minutes to 10. I'm super excited for that. But I'll tell you what, it is the Morning Kiss, man.
1: You're excited because you're going on leave. Unenda wapi leave?
0: Kurara.
1: Kwenda.
0: Hey! 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
1: Listen, don't be like that. 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
0: Mimi, naenda kutulia, man. 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It's been a back to back, yeah. 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
1: Unenda na nani?
0: And with some of my friends.
1: Some of
0: a
1: your
0: few
1: friends.
0: Of my crazy friends, yes.
1: Of your crazy friends.
0: Yes, sir.
1: Okay. Listen. Ukiendo utaniletea, make sure umeniletea kitu.
0: Nitakuletea machari ama tutaona whatever, man. 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
1: 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I want something.
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0: I'll see what we can.
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0: Nitajaribu.
1: Get us on songoplay.com, man. 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
0: Usijali. 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How's your week starting?
2: Oh, my week is good. But you waking up is not just waking up.
0: What is it?
2: You're choosing the entire of your life. No. You're choosing the direction of your entire life.
0: By waking up?
2: You're waking up sick. You're choosing the direction of your entire life.
0: But then I feel like when you have that mentality, you put pressure on yourself.
2: Oh.
0: You wanna jake a pressure. Me na feel ukiamka, first of all, unafakuwa too grateful umeamka, unasema, oh my God, I have health, I've seen another day. And then unambia Mungu, these are my plans. Kama it is in your will, God, fanikisha.
1: Let it be done.
2: Yeah.
0: Sasa we kama hii wiki, what do you want to achieve?
2: You want a hug?
0: First find a hugger and then you can get your hug.
2: Utapatana na fizi yako.
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0: Taking a look at the roads right now. There has been traffic all the way from Capital Center, which is still persisting. And before you get to Capital Center from Next Gen Park, all the way to where? Nairobi West Hospital, Manze Mombasa Road is Tafash. Langata Road is improved significantly. No traffic to report over there. Wasewa Jogoro Dapo Makadara heading to Makongeni, Manze. And then if you are using Thika Road, right from KCA University heading to Pangani, you will find traffic. Wasewa Kiambu Road, all clear.
1: 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James Gishuru the whole way, barely any traffic. Peponi Road, no traffic at all. Limuru Road, barely any traffic. Ngong Road, ukosawa to go. 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Just stay dialed because we're playing all the best music right here, like this next one.
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0: Yes, it has come to the end of the show for today only, man. We are, you can catch us right here, same time, same place, tomorrow. Unaweza pata Sid akibonga hapa, but it is all about the music. I just want to say asante to everyone who joined us on phone calls, on WhatsApp. My name is Jeremy Ohome. Check me out on Instagram, by the way, Jeremy.Ohome.
1: Ohome, my homie.
0: Yes, sir.
1: Checky.
0: Hey.
1: Usinimiss sana, najua utanimiss.
0: Yeah, kesho ni jambasta, mapema,
1: mapema. 6:15 asubuhi. Ukuja uongee kizungu.
0: Yes, sir, but it's I'll always be tuned in, man.
1: It's been real, manze. Checky, checky, checky. And no enjoy. And no pigema picha kali. Checky, no sende solo, sende peke yako. Sindo. If you're going to miss Jeremy, make sure you let him know on the hashtag Jeremy and Sid. When he comes back, we're going to be doing those challenges better. Akuje akiwa anajua ndakupiga zote. Unaweza challenges tumekuwa tukifanya?
0: Yeah.
1: You are not ready.
0: Man, I can't wait. Hii challenge sijui mbona hatujafanya in a while. Lakini you know what? You are losing ready. And you are feeling bad. So in life, as the other guy, you have to be the better guy.
1: Keep it kiss, cause cows kissy kiss the fam.
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1: 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What's exciting you this morning?
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2: Ndio ende safari njema alafu akirudi. 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
0: God bless you, bro.
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1: Yeah. From Wana to Ajay to Salute. You've sung along to the hits. Now sing them with him. 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
3: Millie Bobby Brown and her husband Jake Bon Jovi have welcomed their second child, a baby boy. And this time, the couple gave first a tiny glimpse into their newest family member. Millie shared a sweet photo showing the baby's hand alongside hers, Jake's, and their daughter, simply captioning it, "Hi, little guy." Meanwhile, Kenyans have been checking their passports and suddenly wondering, so where exactly can we go? A new 2026 passport report ranking places the Kenyan passport at 120th globally among 199 passports, down from the position reported from the previous year. The ranking gives Kenya a mobility score of 75, with 73 destinations offering visa-free access, 33 offering visas on arrival, and 5 offering electronic travel authorization, while 123 destinations require a visa in advance. Yee.
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0: Her name is Victoria Monet. She is what I consider a very refined and respectable woman. Shout out to her on Reach Out. Amazing, amazing visuals on that one. My name is Kate Sidede, and tunaanza wiki. Happy, happy Monday. Kuchelewa kidogo too, but it's okay. Better late than never. As you all check in, who's my first one today?
1: You're welcome. Let me just welcome you. Ndio nimefika.
0: Ndio nimefika. 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Why lie? And I will tell you guys exactly why. Kila mtu anajenga nyumba hii Nairobi. Kila pahali, there's construction trucks, there is cement trucks, there's just too much going on. Tutafika kazini sangapi?
1: Limo,
0: thank you so much. It's been so long since we spoke, and it's nice to have you with us. Wa kwanza leo.
1: Mimi wa kwanza. Nilikuwa nataka hiyo sasa. My wiki yangu ni kali, inaanza fiti sasa.
0: Bianze vizuri, tumalize vizuri pia, ndio. All right, let's have a good day together. Happy Monday.
1: Thank you.
0: Awesome. You know, when you're very close yet so far at the same time, I was at least 1 minute from the office, but it took us at least 20 whole minutes because of these construction trucks. Jamani, inaingia hii plot, ingine inatoka ile plot, ingine inatoka highway, ikiingia ingine. I was getting just not even frustrated. Just, you know, at some point I sat there thinking, man, people have money. All this real estate, infrastructure, and development happening in Westlands, Jamani.

0: Sexy Pascal Codon Clan on your body. You're with me, Katie Dede, and I'm hoping you're keeping your body warm today, tomorrow, the rest of the week, probably the rest of the year. Let's get into our every morning weather update in a second, please. My name is Katie Dede. First, it's nice to hear your voices, so keep checking in. Hello.
1: Good morning, honey.
0: Oh, how are you?
1: I'm good. Welcome. Happy Monday.
0: I feel like I should be telling you welcome, not even you telling me. Welcome, madame.
1: Thank you, honey.
0: Oh, gosh. How have you been? How was the weekend? On a scale of 1 to 10, nip a number.
1: It was 7.
0: I
1: had some work to do.
0: Yes. Well, that's what exactly what the body needs sometimes. What do I do when I fuck with Tulia?
1: Because
0: by the time we get Monday na tutandika hadi Friday.
1: Bana na tumeanza.
0: We'll make it through the week together, Cindy.
1: Can I tell you a secret?
0: Tell me a secret.
1: I don't call when you're not around.
0: Okay. I guess we'll
1: I love you so much, girl.
0: I appreciate the love so much. That's genuinely put a smile on my face. I'm ready for the week now. To end it.
1: Can you play for me Safari by BN?
0: It's been a long time since we played that one. 100%. Let me find it. Now. So,
1: okay, have an amazing day, honey.
0: You Mwah. Too. Mwah, kisses right back, Maze. When you want me to scare your secret. Musiambie wengine. Sounds of BN on Safari, because clearly we are in this safari together, not only from 10 to 3, but from Monday all the way till the week is over.

If there's a song to be known for, Kehlani Unfolded is a good one. She's on your number one hit music station. My name is Katie Dede. Into a brand new week, just about getting into the afternoon, half an hour to midday. Thank you for keeping me company as well. I'm glad I can keep you company as well, wherever it is you're tuned in from. We've got a group of boys that are about to keep us company. They are a global phenomenon, right? That hardly speak English. I'm sure you can take a wild guess who, and in a minute I want you to hear them speaking. The little amount of English they do know, literally. In this life, no one needs to know English to be successful, by the way. Hawa Jui, and they are swimming in success. Another man that doesn't speak much English. Hello, Joey Dwet.

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You know the vibe. But when you want more African flavor, more Kenyan hits, and more urban African music, there's another Kiss waiting for you.

0: 100 degrees, it is at least 19 degrees in the capital city right now. 20, tumepanda juu 120. Baridi into a brand new week, but Shenseea is definitely bringing the heat, man. My name is Katie Dede. As y'all are checking in, ha, surprise, surprise. Some of you that are always sending messages, today you have decided, Nora, unatuma voice note. Hebu tusikie.
1: Good morning, Kate. Ni Nora hapa checking in to the show.
0: Nora. Kama kawaida.
1: Loving the vibes, loving the music. Hiya. Love hearing you.
0: I like hearing your voice.
1: Love hearing your voice.
0: Me too.
1: There's this music I want you to kindly play for me. Mm-hmm. It's Don't Do Like That by Corredobello.
0: Wow.
1: Thank you.
0: Wow, wow. Nora, first of all, a voice note for the first time this 2026. Second of all, a throwback on a Monday. Nora, kuna vile unataka kutuchanganyisha this week. We're not complaining, though. We wrap up the hour. Take it back with who was arguably the prince of the Maven Records at some point. Before Princess Tiwa, before Princess Iris Star showed up as well, Maven Records, courtesy of Don Jazzy, is responsible for some of Afrobeat's biggest careers. Let's take it back with this one.

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4: Madonna is not just coming back to the VMAs. She's opening the whole thing. The Queen of Pop is set to kick off the 2026 MTV Video Music Awards with her first live performance at a ceremony in 23 years. Yes, you heard me right. 23 years. The last time Madonna performed at the VMAs was the unforgettable 2003 opening with Britney Spears and Christina Aguilera. And if that wasn't enough, Madonna is also walking into this year's ceremony with a whopping 11 nominations. Madonna isn't just returning for a cameo, she's coming back to remind everyone exactly who she is. Go out! Now, to a story involving content creator Esther Kazungu and Tandem Agency. Esther has accused the agency of failing to pay her for work. She says she completed about 5 years ago for the Sky Girls Kenya. According to Esther, she signed a 3-month contract worth 200,000 Kenya shillings per month to create content for Sky Girls. She says the content was delivered and published, but payment became an issue after she was told the work she had done had not gone viral. Esther says the matter eventually went to court and she was afraid to speak up publicly as she feared being labeled difficult to work with.
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6: Your ridiculous story of the afternoon is actually a reason to celebrate one guy by the name Donald Mutuku. You're with me, Kate Sidede, and I just want you to know that ever so often in life you will come across overachievers, right? Not in the corporate world, you know, not in your big age, but let me tell you, high schoolers are some of the biggest overachievers we all know. If you remember those that you had in your high school, let me come and tell you about what Donald Mutuku went and achieved recently in Laikipia University, though. Marto, umesema ni kucheze moja ya kapitani to start off the afternoon.

Dr. Ojuang on another Manga Wabiro. My name is Kate Sideje, and you are here too. Your ridiculous story of the afternoon is ridiculous for those of us that are not achieving things like this. You're like, eish, Donald Mutuku ya awato. Overachievers. In this life, you will always, always, always come across overachievers. And I think the first place we all came across them, Semeni High School, you know those high school students that were always grabbing A+++++, top of the class every single semester? Well, Donald Mutuku must be one of them. He's from Mary Shaw School. He recently went for an academic competition in South Korea, came back an entire champion. Now nae picha yake nasema, wow, was it the Olympics? He won three trophies. These are mega trophies. They're looking like Premier League trophies sitting in front of him. Three of them. He had a plethora of gold medals around his neck. Maybe 1, 2, 3, 4, 5, 6, 7, at least 10 gold medals. And he came overall second place in the championship scholar competition. Sema overachiever. Sema sasa huyu akirudi shule leo Monday amerudi shule anaangaliwa like a god. All the teachers are like, you know Donald. You know what Donald achieved this weekend? You need to be more like Donald. Donald this, Donald that. We all cannot be a Donald, you know.

Jukes and Mario, get a room. Wherever you are kissing from yourself, let me know as you're checking in. My name is Kate C. Dede. To every single one of you into the afternoon. Mustafa Wagalaliga Limuru unasema hapa baridi wacha tu. Hey, baridi wacha tu. Metaja Limuru, I can only imagine. I am on Weather Watch today. Kama unadro ulifua asubuhi na umehang all your clothes. Rest assured the rain might be coming down into the afternoon. So, ukairada. Nothing more annoying than having your fresh laundry smelling like a little bit of rain and dew, you know. Iris Star and Ashake on Goodbye. You and I into the afternoon. I come back and let you know who is planning a 3-day concert in December. Hopefully, Ajupendi Sana, he'll put it around Jesus' birthday, surely. Details coming up. Good afternoon.

December. I'm a summer reserve 3 days for me this December as he comes through and announces a 3-day concert out in Lagos. Here with me, Kate Sidedie. I'm sure that's going to be exciting for many. Was thinking he'll be selfish enough to come and try and put it towards Jesus' birthday. Unajua 3 days inaweza kuwa Christmas Eve, Christmas Day, Boxing Day. He's like, leave Jesus, come and watch me. But yeah, we are doing our little planning and concerts ourselves, man.

for you. And 20th of October is definitely a special one. Coming out of Iris Star into your afternoon. My name is Kate Sidede. Unajua Mashuja Day is coming. I saw a meme recently that was saying, tumemiss these public holidays. It's been a while. Well, one is coming up in just about a month's time, and we want you to make the most of it. And come for Neo. Neo in Nairobi at one night only for a brunch edition by Fenon Premium Productions and Radio Africa Group, powered by Stanbic Bank, is bringing you this Grammy Award-winning superstar himself. You know he'll be looking good. You know he'll be sounding fantastic as well. It's the brunch edition happening at Ulinzi Sports Complex in Langata. Tell a friend to tell a friend to start, you know, polishing up your lyrics. Start mastering those songs as well so you can come and just sing your heart out with Neo. It's going to be quite an experience, just from the vibes to the premium entertainment to the brunch and the food and the drinks as well. Your tickets are up on ticketyetu.com. Please don't buy them from anyone else claiming to either be a seller or a reseller as well. If you get scammed, haya, usiseme hukuambiwa. Ticketyetu.com is the only place you can get your genuine tickets for one night only with Neo on the 20th of October. Again,

And Harmonize Love Design coming in at number two on your number one hit music station, Kiss FM. My name is Hope Nyavoy. We are counting down 20 of the biggest hits in the 254 as voted by you right here on the Kenya's Most Wanted. Now, we are just about to get into that number one song. But before that, for the last couple of weeks, there's been rumors going around that Neo might be coming to Nairobi, and you know, we've actually just got lots of messages coming into the studios, and everybody's like, hey, is it true? Can you guys confirm? Well, guess what? We are officially confirming that the Grammy Award winning superstar Neo is indeed going to be live in Nairobi. It's all going to be going down on Mashujaa Day, that is Tuesday, the 20th of October, at the Ulinzi Sports Complex grounds in Langata. It's going to be a special brunch edition of the One Night Only by Fenon Premium Productions and Radio Africa Group, powered, of course, by Stan Big Bank. This is going to be one of those events that you definitely don't want to miss out on. So if I were you, if you don't want to feel FOMO when we're all posting about it on social media, I would start getting my vocal cords ready to sing along to some of Neo's biggest hits.

0: I'm pretty sure you know that one. I thought it was just going to be a snippet of the song. I didn't realize it was going to be the whole song. But even if we listen to the whole song, it wouldn't be a bad thing. Said I'm so sick of love song, so sad and slow. I'm just going to sing the snippet since it decided not to play. But yeah, some of his biggest hits he's going to be performing. Of course, at the venue, there's going to be great food, incredible vibes, and premium entertainment. 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
0: All right, coming in at number one, Shinsia, Brock Sweats.

0: you have them?
1: Oh my goodness. Oh my goodness. I don't know if you caught me just singing along absent-mindedly. I did not know that the song was over. I was just sitting over here just singing along to Ira Starr and Zayn Malik, Heaven Baby. My goodness, the things that happen, excuse me, when you're doing a show live. This is your number one hit music station, Kiss FM. Ooh, excuse me, why am I just bopping? What is happening? Thank you so very much for tuning in. This is Kiss. My name is Hope. I don't always bop on national radio. Okay, maybe I do sometimes. But especially today, I don't know what is happening. Thank you so very much for tuning in. Daphne, I see you were first to check in. You said happy Monday and have a wonderful week ahead. Oh, thank you. You as well, sweetheart. Jay Mundat, I see you are checking in as usual. You want to know how my weekend was, huh? My weekend was very interesting. I may or may not tell you about it in a little bit. So stick around to find out. Check it from Kino. I see you are checking in. Good to see you, buddy. Somebody else is somehow. How was your how are you? How was your weekend? Michael tuned in from Michael. Hey, Michael. Hey, buddy. Good to see you. Thanks for checking in. Mustafa Agalaliga, Dukaini Limuru, I see you as well. My goodness, so many messages. Going to be taking a look at them as we continue. Dial in

All right, this is your number one hit music station, Kiss FM. My name is Hope. Roy, that was Nameless, teaming up with Mbosso, Mario rather, on that remix, Nasinzia. You know, I love the lyrics to that song. Nasinzia nikikuaz, oh, Nasinzia nikikuaz. You know, and it kind of makes me miss that feeling. It's been a long while since I've had that feeling. You know, when you really like someone and you're so excited, you talk to them up until 2 a.m. in the morning and you fall asleep and they are in your brain, even in your sleep, and you wake up in the morning and they're the first person you think about and you just want to send them a good morning text, and it just feels like, oh my God, I'm in love. I miss that feeling. I cannot remember. I probably, the last time I had that feeling was when I was in uni. Oh my goodness, to be young, dumb, and broke. The good old days. Now I'm too busy chasing the bag. I don't even have time to think about love. All right, let's get into some Bridget Blue and Bien, I Choose You. Perfect wedding song if we do ever get married, for those of us who are still single and busy chasing the bag. But this is an absolute jam.

0: Teaming up with Summer Walker. What do you mean? T.I.? I did not even notice that it was actually T.I. My goodness, it's been a while since he has put out a song. That is one of his latest ones with Summer. And Want on your number one hit music station, Kiss FM. My name is Hope Nyavoi. Now, Radio Jumbo presenters Mbusi and Lion have been trending on the internet for the better part of the day after they said they will only support politicians in 2027 who address the legalization of marijuana. Now, I'm going to be honest and say I do know both Mbusi and Lion personally. We work at the same office and I see them both and we say hello. And Mbusi is just like the sweetest guy ever. However, I'm going to have to say I do not agree with their politics. Sorry, guys, because if we go by their logic and criteria, then that would automatically mean that Wajakoya, was that his name, Wajakoya, would be the ideal candidate, which I do not think so. So, sorry, Mbusi and Lion, I do not agree with you on this one, but thanks for your contribution to the political conversation.
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All right, Blinky Bill and Lisa Odor Bella on your number one hit music station, Kiss FM. My name is Hope Nyavoy, and you know, not to brag or anything, but I have met Blinky Bill before. He was on an interview on Kiss a while back, on the Morning Kiss, and you know, I happened to be at the office at that time. It was in the morning. I think I had a meeting with my boss, because my boss James just likes to put all of the meetings in the morning because he doesn't want us to sleep. No, I'm just kidding. So I did bump into Blinky Bill, and I just got a chance to watch him just interacting with people at the office. You know, the people were like, "Ooh, can we get a selfie?" And, you know, it was pretty clear to see that he is actually like a genuinely nice person, which is what you want. They say never meet your heroes, because when you meet them, you realize, oh my God, they're not the same person that they are on social media or whatever. But with Blinky Bill, 100% nice human being. All right, let's get into some Yuaya Tajiri. Buddies Need Love. He's teaming up with Mandy. Stick around. I've got an artist who made us proud at the Afrima Awards when she won Best East African Female Artist. She's on the way. Hang tight.

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1: Yes, indeed. We are just getting started on this hour. Ideally, or usually, this is supposed to be your request hour, but I don't know. That throat is really killing me. I have been really, really pushing myself from 7 p.m. and I have reached the point where I'm like, I don't know. My voice is really refusing. So I'm probably just going to be back to say bye-bye in a little bit. Let's get into some BTS 2.0.

All right, BTS 2.0 on your number one hit music station, Kiss FM. My name is Hope Nyavoy. It is definitely time for me to go. I know it's a little earlier. We still have 1 hour to go, or, you know, like 50 more minutes on what is supposed to be your request hour. However, I did mention earlier on at the beginning of the show that I'm coming down with the flu and I've got a horrendous sore throat that is just killing me. And, you know, I think I have pushed myself so much from 7 p.m. and I have reached the point where I'm like, okay, my voice cannot take anymore. I can feel it. It is really struggling. And I just know if I keep pushing and pushing and pushing, there's not going to be anything left for tomorrow now, because I do want to come in tomorrow because I just love hanging out. I think this is the responsible thing to do. Sacrifice 45 minutes for a potential 5 hour show tomorrow. So I am going to go home, probably pass by the supermarket, get myself some lozenges and maybe a little bit of honey to take home. And help, you know, just try and soothe my throat in the meantime. And hey, thank you so very much for keeping me company. In the meantime, more hits continue. Jeremy and Sid Waboy are going to be with you tomorrow morning from 6 a.m. on The Morning Kiss. So you definitely want to tune into that. But for now, I'm going to leave you with some Sedo and Mordecai Yelele. I abso-freaking-lutely love you. Mwah! Bye-bye. Yeah.

Playing your way. No limits, no boring moments, just pure African vibes. Afro Kiss, where Kenyan hits meet urban African music. 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